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Do something to improve, don't procrastinate. I've been cooking, I'll make a wicked pasta plate. Stream games at 11, but I clap at 8. And I'll jingle FaceTime.

smell so deep. She walks home with the AirPods on with the same song stuck on repeat, singing.

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